0: 538.
1: Greatest hits.
2: Yeah, yeah, yeah, yeah, yeah, yeah. Feel that chain now. Yeah, yeah, yeah, yeah. Chandra Paul, so me go so then.

0: It's hard to say that I'd rather stay awake when I'm asleep, because my dreams are bursting at the seams.
1: Greatest hits. 538 Greatest Hits.

0: 538 Greatest Hits.
1: Look, if you had one shot, one opportunity to seize everything you ever wanted, one moment that you captured.